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Exactly what it has to do with the song that we have, but the young man has just returned from probably the most successful tour of his life in South America, where they turned the place upside down for him. A very talented young composer, author, singer, a very fine person too, the man who sings O Carol, Neil Sedaka.

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0: So here we are. We're going to unlock some land, right?
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0: We're going to unlock some land. Allah Halanta walk the side. Nice.

Singh, formerly Radio Demerara in Guyana. I'm very pleased to be on this very popular Sunday morning program, Shabnam, on Chin Radio, 1540 AM and 101.3 FM radio. 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Well, today we have got a great program for you. We're going to open our show today with a highly devotional song titled Shri Radhe Govinda by India's devotional, very popular Hari Om Sharan Ji. Aap aram se baithiye aur suniye.

Shabnam Chin Radio, 1540 AM and 101.3 FM. It's a very popular Sunday morning program dedicated to the entire Indo-Caribbean community. Sunday morning, 6:30 to 7:30. We'll understand that this program is reaching out to very many in the Greater Toronto Area with Flower Power. Well, I want to congratulate my friend, Mr. Richard Aziz, your regular host, for presenting this beautiful program every Sunday morning at this time. Relax as we present next Abhiji and Alka Yajnik, two of India's famous singing stars, with Aur Kya, Aram Se Baithiye Aur Suniye.

That's a melody which to my heart is very, very pleasing. The movie Phir Bhi Dil Hai Hindustani. I'm sure you love that number. Well, we continue now with more popular entertainment on Shabnam. This is your Sunday morning Indian serenade on Chin Radio, 1540 and 101.3 FM. This broadcast is coming to you simultaneously on Toronto's very popular multicultural broadcasting station, Chin Radio. Oh yes, we have a tribute to the immortal by Lata Mangeshkar, India's singing star, originally recorded by Kishore Kumar. Ladies and gentlemen, we proudly present this great melody, originally done by Kishore Kumar, now being done by the legend of India, Lata Mangeshkar, Ye Jeevan Hai.

Well, in case you've just joined us, I'm Ishri Singh, formerly of Radio Demerara in Guyana, and I want to thank my very good friend, Mr. Richard Aziz, for inviting me to appear on his popular Sunday morning program. Richard has been doing a very good job here, promoting Indian cultural and religious activities, and I personally want to congratulate Richard for doing such a wonderful job in keeping the Indo-Caribbean people in touch with the latest in music and singing, past favorites, and of course, the current favorites. Next on the show, we have Husne Walo Ko Khabar Hai. This is one of my favorite tunes, originally done by Jagjit Singh. He is a legend of India, and of course, Jagjit is well beloved for his famous song hits, music of Jatin Lalit, you know, the guy who supplied the music for Kuch Kuch Hota Hai. The movie here is Safroz, and we want to dedicate this number to some of our very special listeners, to Shami, Shamu, Salima, and the Abdul family. We want to wish you all the best. These folks live at Grayson Crescent in Canada. 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

What it has to do with the song that we have, but the young man has just returned from probably the most successful tour of his life in South America, where they turned the place upside down for him. A very talented young composer, author, singer, a very fine person too, the man who sings O Carol, Neil Sedaka.

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Happy 4th of July to our friends in the United States. It's a big holiday weekend across the country. So while the world was busy watching World Cup football, a whole new month just snuck in. Can you believe it? Hey, I'm Shamji. Thank you for joining us. It's another action-packed weekend here at the Bollywood Zone. Coming up, the must-see movies hitting the cinemas. We'll talk about that. The latest industry scoops, some super tunes along the way, a trip through time, aboard the TBC time machine, and a look at the wacky world we're living in. All that and plenty more happening right here on 2 hours of stupendous radio. We call it TBC.

0: And we went back to 1996. The movie was Jeet, and what a song from Alka Yagnik and Udit Narayan. Oh, the magic of the 90s. Hey, do you like the 90s, Mr. Pankajwala?
1: Yes, Mr. Shyamji ji. I was born in the 90s.
0: You were born? Well, I thought you were 45.
1: Oh, no. Bad joke, boss.
0: Okay, let's jump into this week's Bollywood box in the package.
1: Okay.
0: I hear we have a killer package this week. Let's see. Oh, yeah. Listen, the two films out this week, the first one, it's called Baby Do Die Do. Doesn't seem to make sense, but stay with me.
1: Okay, right.
0: It's a crime comedy action thriller starring Huma Qureshi as Baby, a deaf and mute hit woman.
1: Wow.
0: As a matter of fact, she's being called the first hit woman in Bollywood. Her latest assignment goes disastrously wrong, though, plunging her into a dangerous world of gangsters, betrayal, and unexpected twists. Baby fights to survive while staying one step ahead of her enemies. This movie's got a strong supporting cast: Sikandar Kher, Saqib Saleem, Vidya Malvare, and Chunky Pandey, and others. The film also marks the first production from Huma Qureshi and Saqib Saleem. They've got a production company called Saleem Siblings. And take a listen to this. Now, this song, you remember this. It was a big hit in 2002 from the film Shakti. You remember the one with Shah Rukh and Aishwarya Rai? Well, here is the new version of the song. It's Ishq Kameena 2.0.

0: boy.
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7: Bollywood Remake.

It's a couple of guys called Damien and Strez coming in from Suriname. Thank you, gentlemen. Okay, so if you're wondering what's making headlines around the world this 4th of July weekend, the biggest story is America's 250th anniversary celebrations. It's known as the semi-quintessential. The milestone marks 250 years since the signing of the U.S. Declaration of Independence. And by the way, New York Harbor is hosting the Sail 4th, S-A-I-L 4th. It's an international maritime gathering featuring tall ships and naval vessels, while Washington, D.C. is preparing for one of the largest fireworks displays in U.S. history. We'll check that out online. Elsewhere, summer music festivals are drawing huge crowds across Europe in spite of the heat waves, the U.K. and North America, and food lovers. July 4th is also recognized as World Jackfruit Day, celebrating the world's largest tree-borne fruit. Did you know that? That the jackfruit is the largest fruit that grows on a tree. I didn't know that. People use it to mimic meat. It's so versatile. The jackfruit. Hey, this is TBC, the Bollywood Zone.

0: 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More coming up.
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0: Well, Merlin the Duck has been banned by FIFA. The 2-year-old duck, owned by Mexico City street vendor Carla Gomez, shot to internet fame after being photographed wearing a Mexico national team jersey. Merlin was banned from entering the stadium because of strict FIFA regulations. A young man in Scotland had to be treated for serious vision complications after he decided to use a high-powered massage gun on and around his eyes. Doctors were left having to remind the public that deep tissue massage does not apply to your eyeballs. Ouch! Well, check out this one. Scientists announced the discovery of 2 massive exoplanets 1,110 light years away. Data shows that these cosmic anomalies are actually less dense than cotton candy. They're being called the fluffiest planets in the universe. Well, how's about this one? In a classic case of terrible luck, a Florida man equipped his car with fake emergency lights and decided to play a traffic police. But his problems began when his first stop turned out to be a vehicle that was driven by a real on-duty police detective. Yeah. The fake officer was then promptly arrested on the spot. And that's how it looks, because this is a wacky world.
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0: And up next on See the Socials, the kiss that shook the industry. The

0: the Socials.
1: Last week on See the Socials, we revealed the actor who was an athlete and a nude model. Yeah, if you missed it, go now and check out our pages, our TBC Facebook and Instagram pages. This week, she made history with just one kiss, and in the process, sparked a massive cultural debate. Go to the TBC IG and Facebook pages to get the scoop. Who is this woman? And who did she kiss?
0: See the Socials.
1: Hey, still to come. Is it true? Is this famous 66-year-old Indian actress pregnant? Coming up later on.
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0: It's new from Jalaj Desire. Hey, who had a birthday this week? Let's check out some of the celeb birthdays for the week of June the 28th to July the 4th. From the Bold and the Beautiful and the Young and the Restless fame, actor Kimberly Brown. Who's she? Well, she's Sheila Carter. Of course, she's 65. She's a singer and TV personality, Nicole Scherzinger, from the Pussycat Dolls. She turned 48 this week. Ghostbusters actor Dan Aykroyd is clocking 74. She still looks fantastic, even with no makeup these days. That's a trend. Baywatch actor Pamela Anderson, 59. She's the daughter of one of the greatest rock singers in history, Steven Tyler. Actor Liv Tyler is 49. Whoa. Described as one of the prettiest women on earth. Definitely in Hollywood. Actor Margot Robbie, 36. He's still healthy and able to run faster than most people. Actor Tom Cruise turns 64. Now, she played the role of Taylor on Bold and the Beautiful. Once upon a time, the stunning Hunter Tylo, 64. He sang the hit song Missing You. John Waite turns 74. Checking out Bollywood, where Riya Chakraborty is 34. And this veteran actor sparked rumors about being pregnant at the age of 66 after she attended the wedding of Rashmika Mandanna and Vijay Devarakonda. It turns out that her thick sari made her look bulky, hence an optical illusion of her being pregnant. The actress is Nina Gupta, who turns 67 this week. And the sari in question was designed by her famous daughter, Masaba Gupta. Just some of the celebrity birthdays this past week.
1: That's right. Pump it up.

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3: 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And we are
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0: We are wrapping up the first 60 minutes of TBZ, but another exciting hour is on the way. After Dhurandhar, what's next for Ranveer? Salman is literally going to make a move, plus we'll take a trip through time, explore the past, new music and more as another stupendous hour of TBZ awaits.
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5: Jackie, Jackie, Jackie, Jackie.

Okay, let's jump in. Well, two movies out this week, as I mentioned. This here is the biggest movie of the week. It's called Alpha. Yes, a high-octane spy action thriller and the first female-led film in the Yash Raj Films spy universe. Yash Raj Films, they've got a string of films dedicated to the spy action thriller genre. This story, Alpha, follows two elite intelligence operatives who just happen to be gorgeous on a dangerous international mission packed with espionage, high-stakes action, and powerful enemies. The film stars Alia Bhatt and Sharvari, alongside Bobby Deol, Anil Kapoor, R. Madhavan, and other big stars. The fans can also look forward to appearances by Hrithik Roshan as Kabir, Salman Khan as Tiger, and Shah Rukh Khan as Pathan, linking the film to the wider YRF spy universe I just mentioned. Now, this film has also generated a lot of buzz because of Alia Bhatt's extensive action training and Sharvari's biggest action role to date. Now, unfortunately, Yash Raj has chosen not to release the soundtrack beforehand, so we'll go back to the action-packed soundtrack of Baby Do Die Do. Augustation,

0: 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The time machine is warming up. Do you hear it? We'll explore the past coming up shortly.
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Hey, it's Savita Singh, teamed up there with K.I. and the band. Nice version of Saad Samundar. Around the globe this weekend, several nations are celebrating milestones in their history. Algeria marks Independence Day, commemorating its liberation from France. Cape Verde celebrates its independence from Portugal on July the 5th. And Venezuela observes its independence, known locally as Cinco de Julio. But it's a very different time this year. Our thoughts and prayers are with the Venezuelan people as they mark this occasion. In the world of sport, the Wimbledon Championships continue in London, while the Tour de France is attracting millions of fans around the world. The Tour de France, of course, cycling. And finally, July the 5th is also National Bikini Day, marking the anniversary of the iconic two-piece swimsuit introduced by French designer Louis Riard way back in 1946. This is the Bollywood Zone. We're happy to be on Light FM in Guyana, 90.5 in Trinidad, the Caribbean Radio in New York, and in Toronto, we're on Shalom Radio.

0: Break.
1: Here's what's happening. Welcome to the Jungle is off to a roaring start. Yeah, the Akshay Kumar comedy has already grossed over US $11.6 million worldwide, and in just 4 days, putting it well on the way to recovering its estimated $14.5 million production budget. Meanwhile, director Ahmed Khan has revealed that Sanjay Dutt was originally part of the film Welcome to the Jungle, but scheduling conflicts forced the actor to leave before production wrapped up. I hope he still gets paid. Looking ahead, Ramayana, the movie, has been named as IMDb's most anticipated Indian film of 2026, even more so than Shah Rukh Khan's King and Alia Bhatt's Alpha, the movie Ramayana. Well, speaking of Alpha, report says Alia Bhatt is earning 8 times more than her co-star Sharvari for the spy thriller, further cementing her status among Bollywood's highest paid actresses. Veteran star Sunny Deol, meantime, became emotional at the launch of his new film, Ikka, saying that he'll always be proud to be Dharmendra's son. Apparently, during the credits, the name Sunny Deol came up, son of Dharmendra. Well, there is more on the horizon for Ranveer Singh, who's set to begin shooting his zombie thriller Pralay this September, while Kangana Ranaut has officially wrapped up filming of her movie Queen 2. Fans of Imran Hashmi can also celebrate. The teaser for Avarapan 2 has dropped, bringing back his cult favorite character Shivam. Avarapan 2. Finally, Salman Khan has left the building. Literally, in monumental real estate news in India, Salman Khan is reportedly planning to move out of his famous Galaxy Apartments home in Bandra, where he has lived for over 50 years, believe it or not. Reports state that he has received approval to construct a brand new 6-story standalone home for his family. Well, that sounds like a plan. That's what's going on in the Bollywood news this week.
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0: 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It's Crystal Healing TT. This week's Time Jump is coming up.
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0: Let's go back. The history and the hit.
1: Well, you know what happens now? It's that time when we do the history and the hit. Now, we've got great company. Greetings, Arya.
2: Good day, Shyamji.
1: Would you like some coffee?
2: I don't consume coffee, thank you.
1: Oh, right. I forgot. Okay, I'm all set. Fill me in.
2: Temporal destination identified. 1988. A year of global transformation, iconic music, technological breakthroughs, and the final chapter of the Cold War era.
1: Sounds good to me. Let's move.
2: Initiating time jump in 5, 4, 3, 2, 1.
1: Whoa! Oh boy!
2: We have gone back 38 years. Welcome to 1988.
1: Okay. This is what's happening here. British politics makes history this year as Margaret Thatcher becomes the longest-serving British Prime Minister of the 20th century. In Guyana, the media landscape shifts with the launch of the independent Starbrook newspaper, a bold new voice entering the national conversation. In the Caribbean as well, Trinidad braces as tropical storm Isaac makes landfall on October the 1st, bringing heavy rain, strong winds, and a tense watch across the islands. Let's switch on the radio. Oh yes, Guns N' Roses have got Sweet Child of Mine. In excess, they've got a hit called Need You Tonight. And George Michael has got one of my favorite songs, Faith.
3: Yes, I gotta have faith. Mm, I gotta have faith. Because I gotta
1: oh yeah, in the cinema, Hollywood was playing Rain Man with Dustin Hoffman and Tom Cruise. Who Framed Roger Rabbit, an animation classic, and a big film called Big. Jumping over to India, the movie Tezab explodes on the screen. Mahesh Munna Deshmukh is a promising young naval cadet whose life is shattered in an instant by tragedy. A gang of bandits robs and murders his parents, pushing him into a dark path defined by vengeance and survival. Wrongly accused, though, and unjustly jailed, he's branded as a criminal and exiled from Mumbai for a year. But when he returns, Munna is no longer the same man. Transformed into a hardened gangster, Mohini, meanwhile, played by Madhuri Dixit, is trapped in a desperate existence, forced into dancing to repay the crushing debts of her cruel alcoholic father. Everything erupts when the sadistic gang lord Lotia Pathan abducts Mohini. In the final storm of vengeance, Munna takes down his enemies, rescues Mohini, and claims both freedom and a chance of redemption. The film Tezab features Anil Kapoor as Mahesh, Madhuri Dixit as Mohini, Chunky Pandey as Bhavan, and Anupam Kher as Shyamalan. This movie, Tezab, was very successful, nominated for 34 Filmfare Awards. Here is a huge hit, Ek Do Teen, from the 1988 film Tezab.

0: CBZ. We'll be right back.
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2: GoldenITT.com presents a never-before-seen event. 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

0: Oh yeah, it's the song Mukhar. India's Arup Khan teams up there with Bayani, a young Nigerian singer-songwriter. To the startled Brigo and the Alpha ladies, Sharvari and Alia, sat down at different interviews and they had this to say.
1: How does it feel like to be in a movie which has so much actions and two female leads?
2: I think it's really cool, honestly, to be... We are front and center of a genre which is mostly related with men. Because I truly believe that it shouldn't matter. Gender of the character should not matter. It's the storytelling. Honestly, I just feel really grateful for the opportunity because it also, I feel, has made me much stronger today. Physically, emotionally, mentally. The whole process of shooting for an action movie is a lot of, you know, physical pressure on the body. And I did that like 1.5 years after giving birth to Raha. So that process is, and I started training 1 year later. So it was like 6 months of rigorous training. And I feel really grateful because there are a lot of action sequences in the film. Sharvari and I have exchanged notes on this as well. We don't feel we are physically the same after the movie like than we were before. Like, I think we both physically feel so much more capable of doing so much stuff because we picked up so many different new things, whether it's like wire work or, you know, hand-to-hand combat or, you know, mixed martial arts, jiu-jitsu, different things. We had a specific trainer who flew down from LA to here. We would do 3 hours every day in a studio in the month of April and May with no AC. All of that, blood, sweat, tears, injuries, I feel eventually just made us feel much stronger. And there's nothing more sexy than a strong person, whether that's a man or a woman, like strong physically, emotionally and mentally.
3: It's very motivating. Gives me is one a lot of motivation to work really hard.
4: Yeah.
3: Because I know I have big shoes to fill.
5: Every actress I talk to speaks highly of Alia, but the way she's done in her career and all. What did you observe? What do you like about her?
3: Everything. She's an incredible human being and an incredible artist. I just think that every day that I'm on set, it's a masterclass for me.
4: Yeah.
3: You know, I get paid to be an actor and sit on this and sit next to her and watch her perform. It's the biggest boon that I think I've had this year.

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0: And with that, the Bollywood Zone is out of time. 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Thank you to Richard and Shumlam Radio out there in Toronto, and Uriel and the Caribbean Radio New York team. 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Make sure and stay right here, though, for more great radio. 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

What it has to do with the song that we have, but the young man has just returned from probably the most successful tour of his life in South America, where they turned the place upside down for him. A very talented young composer, author, singer, a very fine person too, the man who sings O Carol, Neil Sedaka.

Well, well, well, welcome once again to our Saturday program with me, Riyad Rahmat, right here on Shabnam Radio. Glad that you can join us on this beautiful Saturday, and as always, we have a great lineup for you. And we got a couple of surprises in between. Hope that you can stay with us. I am Riyad Rahmat, and I'm with you all the way up until 1 p.m. Eastern. Stay tuned.

Alrighty, people, how are you doing on this fine Saturday? As we get into the warmer months, we hope that you can go out and enjoy your time. But if you go out, please take us along with you. We're very easy to keep you to take with you. 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And of course, we can keep you company in the car as you drive. I am Riyad Rahmat, and I'm with you all the way up until 1 p.m. Eastern, and you're listening to Shabnam Radio.

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5: So, as you all know, there are elections happening both in here in Canada and in Trinidad. Election Day, April 28th, which is Monday. So make sure and go out and vote. Do your research and vote for the party that benefits you. All right, people, let's get back into it. Okay.

Alrighty, people. Alrighty then. Let's see what's happening across the Caribbean, just in case you're planning to take a trip down there. So, for the month of April, today is April 26th. What's happening on today? So, there is the Peters and May Round Antigua Race that's happening today. There's also the Aruba Food Truck Festival that is happening this weekend, both today and tomorrow. There's also the Sailing Club Regatta happening in Belize this weekend as well. And Antigua Sailing Week runs from today until May 2nd. What else is happening? St. Thomas Carnival is happening from the 27th, from tomorrow till May 3rd. And let's see, what else? Oh, St. Martin, their carnival's on April 30th. So we have quite a few events happening in the next coming days or the next week. The St. Lucia Jazz and Arts Festival is happening from April 30th to May 11th. So that's something to look forward to. I know that the Jazz Festival out in St. Lucia is a real experience. It's a great event. When I used to work at TIDCO, or the Tourism and Industrial Development Company in Trinidad, one of the big events that we tried to pattern or we tried to bring to Trinidad was a copy of the St. Lucia Jazz Festival. It didn't quite work out, but hey, it's available for you coming up on April 30th to May 11th. So, if you're in the mood to go down to the Caribbean, you have lots of events to keep you entertained.

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3: 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Because at Peñapil Canada, we believe with you, we can.
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If you're an avid listener of this program, you would have heard last week that I had a segment dedicated to my parents on their 60th wedding anniversary, which was April 18th. Well, the day before that, April 17th, was my wedding anniversary. And so this week I'm taking this little segment, next upcoming songs, to dedicate to my wife, Anissa, on our wedding anniversary. So my parents, they were like 60 years. I wouldn't tell you how many years that we were celebrating, but I can tell you it's not a small number. Anyway, the upcoming song, A Groovy Kind of Love by Phil Collins, I want to dedicate this one to my wife, Anissa, on our wedding anniversary. And, I hope that she's listening. And that, she can take note that I did do the dedication for our wedding anniversary.

So that song, A Groovy Kind of Love, like I said, it was dedicated to my wife on our wedding anniversary, which was on April 17th. The next one I would also like to dedicate to her, and this one, it's one of those great ones, the good ones from the 80s. Nothing's Gonna Change My Love for You.

Sora again. That one was dedicated to my wife on our wedding anniversary, and that was on April 17th. The next one coming up, I will also like to again dedicate this one to her. And this was one that was played actually at our wedding. In those days, Kenny G was a big star, and his music was, you know, the in thing at that time. And so this one was played actually at our wedding. And our wedding, we had it at Caroni Staff Club in South Trinidad. I don't know how many of you know about Caroni Staff Club, but it's closed down now. I believe they still run it as a golf club, a nine-hole golf club. But at that time, it was a full-fledged staff club that the Caroni workers had access to. You know, pool, golf course, all the recreational facilities, tennis, table tennis, pool, all that good stuff they had. And so this particular one was played at our wedding, and I would like to dedicate this again to Anissa on our wedding anniversary.

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Alrighty people. So the time is now about 12:45, and so we gotta wrap up here now to make room for Richard Aziz with his program coming in at 1 p.m. So with that, people, it was great. It was great having you on the program today. 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